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2: Mostly clear tonight. We'll have a low around 65. For Wednesday, patchy fog in the morning. Otherwise, sunny with a high near 88. Winds will be out of the southeast, 5 to 8 miles an hour.

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1: Mostly clear tonight. We'll have a low around 65. For Wednesday, patchy fog in the morning. Otherwise, sunny with a high near 88. Winds will be out of the southeast, 5 to 8 miles an hour.
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1: It was a really silly song to start with. It was a one about a holiday in Spain and all the things that can go wrong in that respect. 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
1: Oh, hey, Smiley. That's Smiley. Always nice when he comes by. Who wouldn't want to see a smile? Hey, you're in a hurry. What's up? Oh, yeah, time for a Smiley Spring Mega Tune-Up from R.S. Andrews. The tiniest thing you can do for the biggest result. Is that right? 89% of all air conditioner breakdowns could have been prevented with an R.S. Andrews Mega Tune-Up? 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
1: Mostly clear tonight. We'll have a low around 65. For Wednesday, patchy fog in the morning. Otherwise, sunny with a high near 88. Winds will be out of the southeast, 5 to 8 miles an hour.

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1: Mostly clear tonight, we'll have a low around 65. For Wednesday, patchy fog in the morning, otherwise sunny with a high near 88. Winds will be out of the southeast, 5 to 8 miles an hour.

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brother went down to Georgia. 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

0: Oh, hey, Smiley. That's Smiley. Always nice when he comes by. Who wouldn't want to see a smile? Hey, you're in a hurry. What's up? Oh, yeah, time for a Smiley Spring Mega Tune-Up from R.S. Andrews. The tiniest thing you can do for the biggest result. Is that right? 89% of all air conditioner breakdowns could have been prevented with an R.S. Andrews Mega Tune-Up? So it's probably smart to get that done before it really gets a workout. Hey, that's a solid point, too. When your AC is healthy as a racehorse, you're sure to save money on utility bills. 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
1: Hey, gang, it's T-Bone inviting you out to the Jump Into Summer event with the town of Bluffton and the Island Rec Center. 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
1: 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It was a one about a holiday in Spain and all the things that can go wrong in that respect. It was like a sort of a comical lyric, and I hated it, so I rubbed it all off.
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We just decided to light a fire under it. 104.9 The Surf, the Low Country's greatest hits.

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1: Patchy fog this morning, otherwise a sunny day with a high near 88. Winds are out of the southeast, 5 to 8 miles an hour. Tonight, mostly clear, the low around 71. And we'll have a low tide around 6:15 this morning.
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3: Uh-oh, guess what day it is? 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

0: you ever stop and think, how long is it to the point of no return? 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A little bit under the weather, but I'll get through this today with the awesome music we're playing. Now, yesterday was a good day for Deb and I. We were invited out with Kayla and Roman. They need to show us their new house. They are purchasing, be moving in late June. It is simply beautiful. So happy for them. They got their house. It's the one that Kayla really wanted. They got it. Moving in end of June. So happy for her and Roman. And Roman is the knight in shining armor for Kayla. Swept her off her feet. Oh, Deb and I are very, very excited for them, too. It's a busy month in June. Little Ace coming. Scheduled to come June 23rd. And a new house. Things are looking up for our little girl. Really happy for them, too. I want to thank Roman for being so good to my little girl. And again, being the knight, shining armor, come and sweep her up on or off her feet. And he definitely did that, man. Deb and I love him very much. The newlyweds, per se. All right, that's going on. And then yesterday, I had to go over and see Kayla's daddy. My youngest son and daughter-in-law, Hayani. They're heading out to Charleston today. Hayani going to be a U.S. citizen now. Had to deliver some documents to her, but she worked hard for it. Very happy. They're on their way to Charleston now to make that happen. So, pretty good news from the Taylor house. Had to share those both with you. Very, very, very excited. When I get the chance, when Kayla will let me, I'll put a couple pics up of their beautiful house that they got. Really happy, man. Really happy for both of them. 6:15, good morning. Coming up, we're going to run down celebrity birthdays today in history, as we do each and every morning right around 6:45 or so. If you want to add to the list, you know how to do so. Inform me of it. Be glad to make mention of your celebrity. Do that about 6:45, 7:15. Your maroon of the day. Another good one this morning. 7:45, we'll test your personal knowledge with T-Bone Trivia. With you till 10, getting you ready for the long Memorial Day weekend here on the Surf. Who's ready? Huh? I certainly am. A little downtime. Hopefully by this weekend I'll be feeling a little bit better. Feel like a truck hit me right now, but together we'll get through it with the greatest music known to humans here on the Surf. 6:16, good morning.
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0: Good morning and happy hump day, halfway to the long Memorial Day weekend. 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

T-Bone freaking out with you. But don't freak out. It's chic at 624. Weather looks pretty good for our Memorial Day weekend. Sunny today, high of 87. Tomorrow, high of 90. As we head into the weekend, Friday, high of 89. Saturday, 89. 89 on Sunday. And mostly sunny, 88 for Memorial Day. 65 in Bluffton right now with Peter on the surf.

0: No incidents reported this early hump day morning. Everything flowing pretty good. 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
6: Patchy fog this morning, otherwise a sunny day with a high near 88. Winds are out of the southeast, 5 to 8 miles an hour. Tonight, mostly clear, the low around 71. And we'll have a low tide around 6:15 this morning.
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Caught Up 38 Special. Southern Rock on this hump day, 641. Good morning. Up next, after Mr. Clapton, run down celebrity birthdays today in history. To lay down with Sally.

what we know him as, Mr. Slow Hand, Eric Clapton. Lay Down South, 6:45. Good morning, T-Bone, in on your hump day. Let's go ahead and take a look at celebrity birthdays. Today in history, for this 20th day of May, 2026. If you are celebrating a birthday today, happy birthday to you. From all of us here on the surf, you are indeed a celebrity to us. Let's run them down for you. Work with them in the industry. In the past, Ben Schumann. Celebrate.

Claudia Davis, longtime listener, 104.9 The Surf. She's got another trip around the sun. Claudia, have a good day. Hopefully today rocks for you. I was honored to do her birthday a couple years. I think it was her 50th, if I remember correctly, a couple years ago. Happy birthday, Claudia. Cindy Stone. Cindy Shea Stone of the Stone family used to own Oglethorpe Speedway. She celebrated another trip around the sun. Alexa Hankinson, another trip around the sun for her. And Kristen Edenfield as well. Share your birthday with a few others here. Let's go. Share. 80 years young today. We'll pay tribute to her coming up. Dave Thomas is 78. Jane Wiedlin, guitarist with the Go-Go's. She is 68. We'll pay tribute to her as well coming up. Mindy Cohn, 60. She was on the Facts of Life. I can't remember her name on Facts of Life. And Josh O'Connor is 36 years young today. It was on this day in 2015. After 33 years and 6,028 episodes of The Late Show with David Letterman, he ended his late-night TV career. We lost Ray Manzarek, keyboardist, founding member of The Doors on this day, 2013. He was 74. Robin Gibb of the Bee Gees died from cancer at the age of 62 in 2012. 2006, used to live in Hawthorne, California. Dedicated a monument to the famous hometown sons, the three Wilson brothers of the Beach Boys. 2007, gas prices hit a record high for that time at $3.18 a gallon. Whoa! It's over a dollar that now, today. Gosh, can't wait to. I hope they come down soon. Wow. Lynyrd Skynyrd released Vicious Cycle, their 20th studio album, on this day in 2003. 1993, an estimated 93 million people tuned in for the final, 273rd and 274th, 275th episodes of Cheers on NBC TV. What a great show. The Hubble Space Telescope sent back its first photographs in 1990. Paula Abdul was number one on the charts with Forever Your Girl in 1989. Paul McCartney and Wings with A Little Luck was the top song in the U.S. on this day in 78. 1969, while watching a baseball game at Dodger Stadium, Los Angeles, Peter Cetera of Chicago was set up by four Marines because they didn't like the length of his hair. They broke his jaw, resulting in the singer spending 2 days in intensive care. Put the wires jaw shut, too. That's sick. 1967, the Young Rascals started a two-week run, topped the charts with Groovin'. Rolling Stones debuted Can't Get No Satisfaction on Shindig on this day in 1965. Bill Haley and the Comets, Rock Around the Clock is released this day in 54 and 1830. H.D. Hyde of Reading, Pennsylvania, patented

0: 10. Not only is it a hump day, the 20th day of May, today is World Bee Day, National Rescue Dog Day, Streaming Day, and World Flower Day as well. We come back, a double birthday salute, two ladies. One was Jane Woodland, guitarist with the Go-Go's, is 68, and Cher is 80 today. Pay tribute to both those ladies. When we return, 6:50, good morning.
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0: No incidents reported this early hump day morning. Everything flowing pretty good. 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

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Bright Life Recovery, Hilton Head.

need a vacation. Who else? The Go-Go's and Vacation. Jane Wiedlin, guitarist of the band, 68 today. Another birthday salute, one of her biggest hits. Cher, she is 80. It's Believe, 6:59. Good morning.

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1: Patchy fog this morning, otherwise a sunny day with a high near 88. Winds are out of the southeast, 5 to 8 miles an hour. Tonight, mostly clear, the low around 71. And we'll have a low tide around 6:15 this morning.
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love it, don't you? 707, good morning. T-Bone with you. We continue on. Two songs from now. Your Maroon of the Day. From the 20th of May, 2007. It's Kenny.

0: Quote, country's greatest hits, Smokey. And the Miracles, Tears of a Clown. Got overflowing tears of joy for our little girl, Kayla, and her hubby, our new son-in-law, Roman. Told you last hour, they purchasing a house. Really, really happy for them. Got a note here this morning when I came in. Yesterday, Jason Tootin called in. He said he wanted to know how Lester's Barbecue in Estill, South Carolina was. Oh, I contacted him because he also got me on my cell phone. Told him it was out of this world. If you're ever in Estill, South Carolina, you go check it out yourself too. Oh my goodness. My wife and I are hooked on that place. Have a video of it on our Facebook page as well. Oh my goodness. You need to go check it out as well. It's good. Barbecue. All you can eat buffet. Oh, just getting hungry thinking about it now. I'm telling you. 7:14. Good morning, my friends. Let's go ahead. And by the way, Jason Tootin, thank you for the reaching out and asking. Definitely going to be going back there in Estill, South Carolina. You need to go too. 7:14, let's do this.
1: What a maroon. What an ignoramus.
0: All right, our maroon today from Clackamas County, Oregon, comes the story of Maroon Michael Olson, who violated maroon rule number 4678. When you're a wanted man, it's best to keep a low profile. Our maroon was in his car at an intersection when a sheriff's deputy pulled up beside him. Seeing the officer, he grabbed his hat, tried to use it to conceal his face. This rather suspicious maneuver inspired the deputy to do a quick license plate check. And sure enough, the vehicle turned up as stolen. After a brief chase, our maroon was placed under arrest. Wow. Gotta love it. Coming up, T-Bone Trivia. Test your personal knowledge with that. It's about a half an hour or so from right now. 7:15. Good.

0: help.
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1: 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Low Country's greatest hits. You know what that bass line is. Must mean ace. How long? That's the name of my forthcoming great-grandson. I will be G-Pop. Ace will be here June 23rd. So looking forward to it. So proud of my daughter, Kayla, her husband.

0: hump day morning traffic, looking like our normal congestion and stop and go on Highway 278, 170, and 21. So far this morning, nothing reported. Any problems you see, give me a call at 843-686-1049. 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
6: Patchy fog this morning, otherwise a sunny day with a high near 88. Winds are out of the southeast, 5 to 8 miles an hour. Tonight, mostly clear, the low around 71. And we'll have a low tide around 6:15 this morning.
7: Uh-oh, guess what day it is? 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

T-Bone Rolling the Stones from Some Girls, Beast of Burden, 742. Good morning. Glad to have you along for the ride on this Wednesday, hump day, halfway to your long Memorial Day weekend. And speaking of Memorial Day weekend, each and every Sunday we throw in the mix American Top 40 of the 70s with Casey Kasem. We're doing a 70s weekend for you as well.

0: this will fit right in with it. It happens every Sunday from 9 to noon. This week, we head back to the 24th of May, 1975. I'm looking over the list here. Led Zeppelin's Trampled Underfoot is in the top 40. Oh, gosh. Remember that song? Again, Be Here, American Top 40 to 70. Bloody Well Right from Supertramp. Just a couple from this weekend's American Top 40 to 70s with Casey Kasem. Again, 9 to noon on Sunday, exclusively here, 104.9 The Surf. 7:43, good morning. Let's do T-Bone Trivia. Make you more knowledgeable than you were since you woke up this morning. Here we go. The last time this showbiz event happened was in 2006. What is it? The last time this showbiz event happened was in 2006. What is it? Think about it. When we return, I'll reveal the answer for you. Hold on.
1: 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Surfing your low country traffic from the Granger Nissan Low Country Traffic Center.
0: Hump day morning traffic looking like our normal congestion and stop and go on Highway 278, 170, and 21. So far this morning, nothing reported. Any problems you see, give me a call at 843-686-1049. 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
5: Time for weather from the Carrier. 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
6: We're at 69 degrees right now, looking for a high of 87. Going to be pretty warm and humid. Mostly clear tonight, 69 for your overnight low. Mostly sunny for your Friday eve. Sure happy it's Thursday tomorrow. High approaching 90. More of the same on Friday as we get you into the long Memorial Day weekend. 89 for Friday, 89 for Saturday. Slight chance of a shower in the afternoon. Sunday, more of the same. Mostly sunny with a high of 89. Memorial Day, Monday, sunny skies with a high of 88. So wherever your plans are, it looks like a pretty good weekend for this weekend, Memorial Day. You know, our plan's going to go hang out with my son-in-law and daughter, Kayla, and have a little cookout, do some swimming, too, on Monday. All right, let's do this. T-Bone Trivia. The last time this showbiz event happened was in 2006. What is it? A movie was released on VHS. Wow. There's a blast from the past, huh? Telling you. It's all streaming now, right? The DVDs are almost obsolete as well. 7:49, we'll do T-Bone Trivia again tomorrow morning around 7:45. Let's continue on with the good stuff now. It's the Bay City Rollers. And what night is it?

Free Saturday night this week. We got a special for you. ELO. Face the Music 50 and more. It's an hour of music and conversation with Jeff Lynn. Dan Neer. Join us for it. This coming Saturday night. Ought to be pretty good from 7 to 8. ELO fan, you don't want to miss this. It's pretty good. Throw it in with our 70s. I love the 70s. Memorial Day weekend. Mike and the Mechanics now. 752 T-Bone remembering my beautiful daughter-in-law, as I always say. This one's for Kelsey. All I need is a miracle. We sure do miss you, Kelsey. We'll remember you 27th of June. Dragon Boat Buford. You'll be there in spirit with us. We hand out the Kelsey Cup for the best team spirit.

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1: Patchy fog this morning, otherwise a sunny day with a high near 88. Winds are out of the southeast, 5 to 8 miles an hour. Tonight, mostly clear, the low around 71. And we'll have a low tide around 6:15 this morning.
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0: jam from the Allman Brothers Band. Ramblin' Man, T-Bone, your Ramblin' DJ, 8:14 on this hump day. Good morning, glad to have you along for this morning. Hey, here it is, Dragon Boat Buford. It's happening, race day, Saturday the 27th of June. Where? New location this year, Port Royal Waterfront Shell Ring Fish Camp. It's going to happen from 8 to 4. I will be your MC once again this year. All money raised will help cancer patients right here in Buford County. And again this year, for those teams, be handing out the Kelsey Cup. Dragon Boat Buford has put that together in honor of my late daughter-in-law, who loved these races so much. Last year we gave away the first one. I'm going to do it again this year. And here on out, the Kelsey Cup will go to the best team spirit, along with other goodies as well. Glad to be a part of it again this year. All the info on this, download the new Surf app, or log on to 1049surf.com. Click on the events page. We'd love to see you out there. The 27th of June, mark it down in your calendar now. 8:15, good morning.
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0: Hump day morning traffic looking like our normal congestion and stop and go on Highway 278, 170, and 21. So far this morning, nothing reported. Any problems you see, give me a call at 843-686-1049. 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

biggest hit of all the hits they have. I want to know what love is. 824. Good morning, T-Bone. In on your hump day celebration. Halfway to the long Memorial Day weekend. 87. Your expected high for today. Plenty of sunshine. 69. Mostly clear tonight. Tomorrow. Sure, happy Thursday, Friday Eve. Should see a high of around 90. 69 right now. With Heart, the very first hit of so many. It's Crazy on You on the Surf.

0: 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Surfing your low country traffic from the Granger Nissan Low Country Traffic Center.
1: Seeing some of that heavy congestion. Highway 278 as you head over the bridges on to Hilton Head Island there at Windmill Harbor. Highway 170, Okeechobee Highway, more of the same there. Interstate 95 northbound through Hardeeville, some stop and go as well. 21, same thing, stop and go in your usual places you find it. Nothing reported into me at the present time. Any problems you see, give me a call at 843-686-1049. 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

0: going to be a hot one. Great weather to head to the beach. It is the late Grant Glenn Fry here on the Surf. 8:50, good morning. You know, we're giving you a I Love the 70s Memorial Day weekend. Nothing but the 70s. We'll start Friday at 3 with Reed. Run through Monday, Memorial Day at midnight. Got me to thinking. Sucks, really does, that there are a million songs about love. Think about it, though. Only one song about kung fu fighting. Oh.
1: 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Surfing your low country traffic from the Granger Nissan Low Country Traffic Center.
0: Overall on this hump day, a good ride in all areas. Nothing reported in this morning. Let's hope to keep it safe through this afternoon. 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
2: 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But I don't know about that. As many times as we've loved and we've shared love and made love, it doesn't seem to me like it's enough. It's just not enough, baby. It's just not enough.

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You too have found it right here on The Surf. Let's continue. Let's do this. The bump, bump, bump song. It's Neil Diamond on The Surf. I want to hear you sing it. Come on now. 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

0: One Hit Wonder, Starbuck, 104.9 The Surf, Lo Country's Greatest Hit. That one, a big one from the 70s. Yes. Another one from the 70s from Three Dog Night. It's Black and White. We'll get into it next.
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Definitely America, those pink houses. It's John Mellencamp, and of course this year America's celebrating 250 years. Have something special planned for you here on The Surf. Man, can't believe our nation's birthday just around the corner. Wow. 250 years of excellence, right? T-Bone gonna scoot out of here. All right? Sexy. Yes, I'll leave you with George McRae, Rock Your Baby. We'll do it again tomorrow morning, 6 a.m. Sure, happy it's Thursday, Friday Eve, together here on The Surf. Thanks for listening.

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There you go. Great song from Free Dog Night and Out in the Country with 104.9 The Surf. Fellow country's greatest hits are always right here. Thanks for spending some time with us this afternoon. Bob Welch, Sentimental Lady on The Surf.

0: There you go. There's a bathroom on the right. It's Creedence Clearwater Revival at 104.9 The Surf. Doobie Brothers, John Mellencamp, Brothers Johnson on the way in just a minute. First, we are looking for another amazing teacher to honor as Teacher of the Month. 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
2: Mark Lynch says he's a conservative, but listen to what he actually believes. Lynch wants to legalize cocaine, eliminate the DEA, the agency standing between our families and the drug cartels, and change the law so violent convicted domestic abusers can legally buy guns. Let that sit a minute. Cocaine, legal. The DEA, gone. Domestic abusers, armed. That's not a conservative agenda. That's a radical one. More dangerous drugs in our neighborhoods, fewer agencies protecting our families, violent abusers with weapons. This isn't a policy difference. This is dangerous. But don't just take our word for it. In a recent post, President Trump called Lynch a lunatic and a disaster for the Republican Party. That's why Lindsey Graham has President Trump's complete and total endorsement. Because when it matters, Lindsey gets the job done.
3: I'm Lindsey Graham, candidate for U.S. Senate, and I approve this message.
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1: It was a really silly song to start with. It was a one about a holiday in Spain and all the things that can go wrong in that respect. It was like a sort of a comical lyric, and I hated it, so I rubbed it all off.
0: Find out which beloved Electric Light Orchestra song Jeff is talking about and what he has to say about many other hits of ELO. 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
5: Looking at a sunny day today. The high's going to be near 88. Winds will be out of the southeast, 8 to 13 this afternoon. Mostly clear tonight. Level low around 68. There's a high tide about 12:35 today, and then a low tide around 6:20 this evening.

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0: 104.9 The Surf, the Low Country's greatest hits. What's the point? It's that little dot between the 4 and the 9.
1: He's got a point.

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2: 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And about a year and a half later, we lost our dad too. I was just a kid. I remember that day Lindsey came running in and just grabbed me up and hugged me. And he was like, "I am so sorry." He said, "But it's going to be okay. I'm going to take care of you." And he did. He's always been there for me, no matter what. And it's the same with the people of South Carolina. He works so hard every day. He's passionate about helping people. And you will never find anybody else that cares more and works harder for this state than he does. Lindsey's heart is South Carolina.
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4: Looking at a sunny day today. The high's going to be near 88. Winds will be out of the southeast, 8 to 13 this afternoon. Mostly clear tonight. Level low around 68. There's a high tide about 12:35 today, and then a low tide around 6:20 this evening.
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the surf. The Low Country's greatest hits are always right here. Thank you so much for spending part of your afternoon right here with us. Got some great music on the way, like The Fix and Saved by Zero on The Surf.

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0: Yeah, baby, running down a dream. 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
2: A lot of folks are hitting the roads for the low country afternoon ride. Northern Buford County, we're starting to see a delay on 21 in Port Royal, right at the intersection of Ladies Island Drive. Business 21 looks pretty good. Downtown Buford and across the woods, no issues on 170. Burton down to Pritchardville. 278, Hilton Head Island, we already have a delay at the end of the Cross Island, and it kind of extends into Windmill Harbor. After that, it's a good ride over the bridges into Bluffton. Minor delays out to 95. Bluffton Parkway, Buckwalter, May River in good condition. No issues on 315, 17, or 95. 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I'm Frank Morrow.
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0: 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Surfing your low country traffic from the Granger Nissan Low Country Traffic Center.
1: First stop, Hilton Head Island, 278, right in the Sea Pines area. It looks like we may have had a problem at that traffic circle a little earlier. That is a little heavier than normal at this point this afternoon. We'll keep a close watch on it for you. Let's go over to the area at the end of the Cross Island Parkway. Standard delay now developing there over to Squire Pope. After that, pretty good trip through Windmill Harbor and no problems out to 95. Bluffton Parkway is in good shape. May River looking fine. Little busy in Pritchardville. Buckwalter Parkway moves at the limit. No problems on 170 from the Pritchardville area into Burton. Northern Beaufort County, minor hit and miss delays there. 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
3: I have Charlie from May River Mattress in the studio with me. Charlie, I got to talk to you about the Tempur-Pedic I've had, gosh, well over a year now. I got to tell you a story.
4: Let me hear.
3: Kayla's friend at work in Pooler. 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
5: Oh, hey, Smiley. That's Smiley. Always nice when he comes by. 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Hey, you're in a hurry. What's up? 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Andrews Mega Tune-Up? 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

0: There you go. Your Forgotten 45 this afternoon on the Surf. If you want to get to heaven, by the Ozark Mountain Daredevils. And that comes from their 1973 debut album. It was their debut single as well, and the first of their two top 40 hits. This one peaking at number 25 on the Billboard Hot 100. And the song sold about a half a million copies, so it was pretty popular. And continues to be popular, as it was covered by Hank Williams Jr. on his 1982 album High Notes. The song is played on the in-game radio station Rebel Radio and the video game Grand Theft Auto V. And in 2007, it was covered for the film The Dukes of Hazzard: The Beginning. It's heard in the background when the General Lee is being pulled out of the water and being restored. They're playing that song in the background. So there you go. If You Want to Get to Heaven by the Ozark Mountain Daredevils from 1973, your Forgotten 45.
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2: First stop, Hilton Head Island, 278, right in the Sea Pines area. Looks like we may have had a problem at that traffic circle a little earlier. That is a little heavier than normal at this point this afternoon. We'll keep a close watch on it for you. Let's go over to the area at the end of the Cross Island Parkway. Standard delay now developing there over to Squire Pope. After that, pretty good trip through Windmill Harbor and no problems out to 95. Bluffton Parkway is in good shape. May River looking fine. A little busy in Pritchardville. Buckwalter Parkway moves at the limit. No problems on 170 from the Pritchardville area into Burton. Northern Beaufort County, minor hit and miss delays there. 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I'm Frank Morrow.
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0: Mostly clear skies tonight. We'll have a low around 68. For Thursday, a mostly sunny day. The high near 90.
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The Low Country's greatest hits. Jane, Jane, Jane. For heaven's sake, Jane. Jefferson Starship is on The Surf.

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2: We'll begin in northern Beaufort County, Paris Island Gateway, right around Grafton Drive. There is a wreck in that area. Police are at that location. It is causing some rubbernecking delays, and there is a lane taken out at that location, so use extra caution through that stretch. We're looking pretty good on 21 in Port Royal, the delay that we reported earlier.

0: There is easing. Business 21 looks really good. Downtown Buford and across the woods. No issues on 170. Let's go over to Hilton Head Island. 278, good trip now between Sea Pines and the end of the Cross Island. A little bit of a delay there. But beyond that, a good trip over the bridges into Bluffton, and you're doing fine to 95. May River is looking good for this time of the day. 315, 17, 95. 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
1: 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Always nice when he comes by. 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
2: Mark Lynch says he's a conservative, but listen to what he actually believes. 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Let that sit a minute. Cocaine, legal. The DEA, gone. Domestic abusers, armed. That's not a conservative agenda. That's a radical one. More dangerous drugs in our neighborhoods, fewer agencies protecting our families, violent abusers with weapons. This isn't a policy difference. This is dangerous. But don't just take our word for it. In a recent post, President Trump called Lynch a lunatic and a disaster for the Republican Party. That's why Lindsey Graham has President Trump's complete and total endorsement. Because when it matters, Lindsey gets the job done.
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0: 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Surfing your low country traffic from the Granger Nissan Low Country Traffic Center.
1: We'll begin in northern Beaufort County, Paris Island Gateway, right around Grafton Drive. There is a wreck in that area. Police are at that location. It is causing some rubbernecking delays, and there is a lane taken out at that location, so use extra caution through that stretch. We're looking pretty good on 21 in Port Royal. The delay that we reported earlier is easing. Business 21 looks really good. Downtown Beaufort and across the woods. No issues on 170. Let's go over to Hilton Head Island. 278, a good trip now between Sea Pines and the end of the Cross Island. A little bit of a delay there, but beyond that, a good trip over the bridges into Bluffton, and you're doing fine to 95. May River is looking good for this time of the day. 315, 17, 95, check out okay. 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

0: They watch your every move. 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Here we go. Another set of music coming. Wow. Really good one, too. Van Halen, Ohio Players. Five-man electrical band. Their one-hit wonder that was remade and was a huge hit again. All right? You know that song? It's coming up next on The Surf.
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0: We've got a low country traffic hotspot, Highway 170 westbound side, right around Commerce Place East. There looks to be a wreck in that area. Heavy delays westbound. They start before Tidewatch if you're heading for the 278 ramps. Speaking of 278, standard delays on Hilton Head, end of the Cross Island. No problems out to 95. Doing fine on Bluffton Parkway. May River's building just a bit, but still better than normal. 46 is heavy through New River. No issues on 95 in Jasper County. Northern Buford County cleaning up from an earlier wreck on 21 by Grafton Drive. 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

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The Low Country's greatest hits are always right here. Like this one from Van Halen on The Surf.

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Oh, yeah, shaking that groove thing for you right here in the studio at 104.9 The Surf. Shaking it. So is it supposed to keep shaking when I stop shaking it? I think I've created a flabalage. It's the Eagles.

0: There you go, Tom Petty and the Heartbreakers. Don't do me like that at 104.9 The Surf. On the way is another set of the Low Country's greatest hits, Joe Walsh, Quarter Flash, and The Cars are on the way. 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
2: Our latest Low Country traffic hotspot, 278 westbound, closest to Hampton Parkway, right around the Island West area. There is a serious wreck in that vicinity, and we have emergency services on the scene. You can get by over to the left side of 278. Everything is over on the right-hand side. Looks like it's all over on the shoulder at this point, but certainly use extra caution through that area. We have a big delay now forming. Highway 170, our other trouble spot at this point. We're looking at heavy westbound delays starting at Cherry Point. We had a problem down by Commerce Place East. Looks like it's clear, but the residual delays are what we're trying to clear up now. No problems on Hilton Head Island. 278 looking good. Standard delays, usual places. May River, we're heavy getting into the westbound side over by Buckwalter. Northern Beaufort County, the bright spot. No traffic troubles there. 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Plus, all new Nissans come with a lifetime warranty. 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I'm Frank Morrow.
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0: Oh, my, my. There you go. Ringo Starr in 104.9 The Surf. I don't know what it is about that song. It just puts a smile on my face every time I hear it. It just makes me smile. So hopefully the music makes you smile, too, because we got a whole bunch coming. Got UB40, got Thelma Houston, got Bad Company coming up on The Surf.
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1: I have Charlie from May River Mattress in the studio with me. Charlie, I got to talk to you about the Tempur-Pedic I've had, gosh, well over a year now. I got to tell you a story.
2: Let me hear it.
1: Kayla's friend at work in Pooler, I went in there one day a couple weeks ago, and he walked up to me. He says, I hear you and Charlie talk about that Tempur-Pedic that you're sleeping on. How good is it? I told him, how good is it? It's the best mattress I have ever slept on. I told him he needs to come see you because he has the same problem as I do with his back.
2: Absolutely. Have him come in. We'll take a look at the process we go through. Works for anyone. They might not end up on the same mattress you ended up on, but that's the most important thing about shopping for mattresses is it's a very subjective process. It's a process you need to go through individually to figure out which mattress is going to be right for you. That's how you wind up with a mattress that works for you really well, supports you properly, and gives you that good night's sleep.
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0: 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Award-winning Gottenauer Air Conditioning and Heating's Low Country Weather Center.
1: Mostly clear skies tonight. We'll have a low around 68. For Thursday, a mostly sunny day. The high near 90.
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9: Mostly clear skies tonight. We'll have a low around 68. For Thursday, a mostly sunny day. The high near 90.
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